0: It's Tim McGraw with Maybe We Should Just Sleep On It here on our Country Music Friday night. My Facebook post tonight features Carter Faith, Lacey K. Booth, and Baby Nova. They step into a new era with the just-released music video for their collaboration, Pearl Handled Pistol. It was directed by Lily Nelson and Chase Denton. This cinematic visual transforms the track into a suspenseful revenge story, perfectly captured by the song's fearless spirit. You can check it out on my Facebook post of the night at Doyle, spelled D-O-Y-L-E, Doyle King, on Facebook.
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0: 1,200 miles away from where it all began in Mobile, Alabama, preparing to take the stage in one of the world's most famous arenas. And with the legendary producer Dave Cobb behind the board, the band's blistering set was recorded as a live album, so fans who weren't able to make that show eventually will get a glimpse of what took place. One of the highlights came unexpectedly a couple of songs later when Matthew Coleman, their guitarist, announced that in an effort to pull out all the stops for this special show, they had a special guest fly in and join them for a couple of songs. And just like that, budding superstar Zach Top emerged from backstage to another raucous ovation and delivered a breathtaking duo of the Red Clay Strays song, Don't Wanna Know. We'll look forward to that live album recorded in Madison Square Garden coming out soon.
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2: Classic Country WOKR weather. Tonight stays mostly clear around 55 degrees with light southeasterly winds. Saturday starts sunny, then brings a slight chance of showers and thunderstorms with highs in the lower 80s and light southerly winds. Saturday night turns more active with showers and thunderstorms, likely around 60 degrees. Sunday keeps showers and thunderstorms likely, with highs in the mid-70s. Currently, it's clear and 70 degrees.
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0: There's Rick Trevino, Bobby Ann Mason, here on our Country Music Friday night. Let's grab that Coleman lantern, fire up, make sure we got some new mantles in there, and carry it down by the river with the Nitty Gritty Dirt Band, because they're about to kick off a nice long Texas-sized music set as they take us fishing in the dark. 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

0: Here's Dan Seals here on our Country Music Friday Night Get-Together. Believe it or not, actor and WWE legend Dwayne The Rock Johnson is a huge fan of country music. He's talked about his passion for the genre on multiple occasions, noting notably a big fan of artists Sturgill Simpson, Tyler Childers, Cody Jenks, Jamie Johnson. He once even honored the late great Loretta Lynn alongside Kelly Clarkson with a karaoke version, or a Kellyoke version, of Don't Come Home A-Drinkin' with Lovin' On Your Mind. And he's got a vast array of influences when it comes to music, from Sam Cooke to Elvis. And he named a ton of country legends he's in love with, too, like George Jones and Merle Haggard and Johnny Paycheck. And it was the one and only Willie Nelson who gave The Rock his very first guitar. That guitar that Willie gave him is a rare Martin, really similar to Willie's iconic guitar Trigger. Rock told us, "You know the Trigger guitar he has, the historic one? I guess Martin only made about 100 of those, and as a birthday gift, because I was such a huge fan, he gave me one of those. I mean, like, I play like dog S compared to him, but it's still a cool gift." Anyway, that's my musical start. And it kind of came from Willie.
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2: 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A chicken barbecue will be held Sunday, August 23rd from 11 a.m. until sold out at Runnings in Canandaigua. 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

0: There's Tracy Byrd doing a watermelon crawl here on our Country Music Friday night. There was one death in country music today. In 2008, we lost drummer Buddy Harmon. He died of congestive heart failure at age 79. He played drums on Elvis' song Little Sister, Patsy Cline's Crazy, Roy Orbison's Pretty Woman, Johnny Cash's Ring of Fire, Tammy Wynette's Stand By Your Man. Harmon was the first house drummer for the Grand Ole Opry, and Buddy Harmon's drumming can be heard on over, dig this, 18,000 recordings. That's a lot of songs to play drums for, I'm telling you. We'll be right back. I've got Waylon and Willie coming up next with Mama's.
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2: Classic Country WOKR weather. Tonight stays mostly clear around 55 degrees with light southeasterly winds. Saturday starts sunny, then brings a slight chance of showers and thunderstorms with highs in the lower 80s and light southerly winds. Saturday night turns more active with showers and thunderstorms, likely around 60 degrees. Sunday keeps showers and thunderstorms likely with highs in the mid-70s. Currently, it's clear and 66 degrees.
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0: There's Reba, along with Linda Davis. Does he love you? Here on our Country Music Friday night. I'm Doyle King, and I'll be right back with another Texas-sized music set. Martina McBride kicks that off next with Independence Day.
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0: Here's Randy Travis with Look Heart, No Hands here on our Country Music Friday Night Get-Together. We all know that Shooter Jennings, the son of country music icons Waylon Jennings and Jesse Coulter, has become one of the most sought-after producers in country music. He's produced records for Brandi Carlile, American Aquarium, Jason Boland, Turnpike Troubadours, Benjamin Todd, Lucas Nelson, Jake Owen, and more recently, Charlie Crockett. And the list is only going to get longer in the years to come. One of the most exciting projects that he's been on in recent memory is the resurrection of his father's archival records, songs that Waylon wrote and recorded years ago and shelved for one reason or another. Shooter's worked to revive those songs without any AI, releasing Songbird, the album, last year, and upcoming this year, Diamonds. Shooter, who recently said he was actually somewhat glad that some of his music heroes weren't around today to have their musical legacies tarnished by political social media nonsense, he said, as morbid as it sounds, sometimes I'm glad a lot of my heroes didn't make it to current times. Can you imagine if Jimi Hendrix was alive and made a statement on his political views one way or another? He'd be torn down by half the country and become just another clickbait social media talking point, totally dismembering his incredible musical legacy by attaching him to one side of political dialect and exploiting him. Shooter Jennings, pretty smart guy.
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0: And the Oak Ridge Boys here on our Country Music Friday night. Birthdays in country music today include a couple of artists that were born today and are now dead. In 1938 in Houston, Texas, Kenny Rogers was born. The producer, actor, entrepreneur, he's charted more than 120 hit singles across various music genres, topping the country and pop album charts for more than 200 individual weeks in the U.S. alone. He was voted favorite singer of all time in 1986 in a joint poll by readers of both USA Today and People. He died at 81 years old, passing in the pandemic year of 2020. In 1939, Harold Reed was born in Staunton, Virginia. Harold Reed, a singer and songwriter with the Statler Brothers, who had the 80 number one hit, Elizabeth, and Do You Know You Are My Sunshine. He passed away April 24th of 2020 at age 80. And born today in Golden, Texas, and turning 38, is Kacey Musgraves. She self-released her first three albums before appearing on the fifth season of the USA Network singing competition Nashville Star in 2007, where she placed seventh. Yeah, they just didn't know how big Kacey was going to be.
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2: Classic Country WOKR weather. Tonight stays mostly clear, around 55 degrees, with light southeasterly winds. Saturday starts sunny, then brings a slight chance of showers and thunderstorms, with highs in the lower 80s and light southerly winds. Saturday night turns more active with showers and thunderstorms, likely around 60 degrees. Sunday keeps showers and thunderstorms likely, with highs in the mid-70s. Currently, it's clear and 64 degrees.
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0: Here's Brad Paisley with We Danced here on our Country Music Friday night. I've got another Texas-sized music set coming up. Boy, I've got some superstars to kick it off. Don Williams, Carrie Underwood, and George Strait takes the lead next with Oceanfront Property.
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0: Shenandoah here on our Country Music Friday night. As we look back in country music history today in 1961, Patsy Cline recorded her version of the Willie Nelson written song Crazy during the sessions at Bradley Film and Recording Studio in Nashville. Patsy's husband had first heard that song on a jukebox at Tootsie's Orchid Lounge in Nashville, later playing it for his wife Patsy, who absolutely hated it because Willie Nelson's demo spoke the lyrics ahead of and behind the beat, as Willie was known to do. But Patsy's producer, Owen Bradley, arranged it in a ballad form, and that's the way that she recorded it, one of her biggest songs. And Willie practically gave it away. We'll be right back. I have the 7-year eight coming up from Roseanne Cash as we roll on through our Country Music Friday night get-together.
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0: There's Joe Diffie just propped me up beside that jukebox there on our Country Music Friday night. My Friday night Facebook post of the night features Carter Faith, Lacey K. Booth, and Baby Nova. Their music video for Pearl Handled Pistol, produced and directed by Lily Nelson and Chase Denton, this cinematic visual transforms the track into a suspenseful revenge story, perfectly capturing the song's fearless spirit. You can check it out on my Facebook page, Doyle, spelled D-O-Y-L-E, Doyle King, on Facebook.
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2: Classic Country WOKR weather. Tonight stays mostly clear around 55 degrees with light southerly winds. Saturday turns sunny, then a slight chance of showers and thunderstorms with highs in the lower 80s and light southerly winds. Saturday night brings a chance of showers and thunderstorms becoming likely with lows around 60. Sunday stays wet with showers and thunderstorms likely and highs in the mid-70s. Currently, it's clear and 62 degrees.
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0: 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That wraps it up for my time with you, but I'm going to leave you with a song from Clint Black called Killin' Time. It kicks off another Texas-sized music set right after this quick break.
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Oh, the greatness of George Jones right there. And I am Chaz Mixon, settling into this thing and ready to bring in the weekend for you. I've got Ricky Skaggs coming up in just a little bit. Hang with me right now, Sawyer Brown.

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0: Ricky Skaggs right there, and I am Chaz Mixon. Hope your weekend's going well so far. We're just getting into it. You know, today is supposedly George Jetson's birthday. Yeah, meet George Jetson. Remember that? According to Wikipedia, the 60s cartoon character was born August 22nd of 2022. The show debuted in 1962 and was set about 100 years into the future. They figured, you know, by now we'd have flying cars and robot maids. Does a drone and a Roomba count? Well, that's about as far as we've gotten, I think. Alabama on the way next.
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0: degrees with light southerly winds. Saturday turns sunny, then a slight chance of showers and thunderstorms with highs in the lower 80s and light southerly winds. Saturday night brings a chance of showers and thunderstorms becoming likely, with lows around 60. Sunday stays wet with showers and thunderstorms likely and highs in the mid-70s. Currently, it's clear and 60 degrees.
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0: Trisha Yearwood right there with Mr. Don Henley, and I am Chaz Mixon, just getting it started, and I'm ready for the weekend for sure. So let's get right back into some more great music as we enjoy the weekend together.
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0: There goes Shania, and I am Chaz Mixon on World Plant Milk Day. Yeah, let's toast to all the milk alternatives out there by raising a glass of freshly squeezed nuts. Right? Not that long ago, almond and soy milk were about the only options you had, but it's turned into a $42 billion a year industry. There's oat milk, rice milk, hemp milk, and pea milk. That just doesn't sound right. But and now that Starbucks no longer charges extra for it, you don't have to worry about your embarrassing lactose problem. So there's that. Faith Hill's next.
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0: The Forrester Sisters on the radio for you. Yeah, and I'm Chaz Mixon. You can find me at Radio Chaz on Facebook, and let me know if you need anything, all right? Ricky Van Shelton and Alan Jackson coming up.
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2: Classic Country WOKR weather. Tonight stays mostly clear around 55 degrees with light southerly winds. Saturday turns sunny, then a slight chance of showers and thunderstorms with highs in the lower 80s and light southerly winds. Saturday night brings a chance of showers and thunderstorms becoming likely with lows around 60. Sunday stays wet with showers and thunderstorms likely.

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0: That great voice of John Barry for you right there, and I'm Chaz Mixon. You ready for more? 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

0: He got you. There goes Ronnie Millsap, and I am Chaz Mixon. On the day in 1982 when Willie Nelson was at number one on the country album chart with Always On My Mind, it became the Billboard number one country album of the year. The album spent 22 weeks at the top of the charts, stayed there for a total of 253 weeks on the Billboard Top Country Album charts. The title track was originally recorded by Brenda Lee in 72 and has since been recorded by dozens of performers, including Elvis in 1972 as well, and John Wesley Riles in 1979. Let's get back to it. Hank Williams Jr. coming right up.
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0: Carlene Carter for you right there, and I'm Chaz Mixon. We've got them all. Yeah, Brooks and Dunn, the Oak Ridge Boys, and more still to go.
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2: Classic Country, WOKR weather. Tonight stays mostly clear around 55 degrees with light southerly winds. Saturday turns sunny, then a slight chance of showers and thunderstorms with highs in the lower 80s and light southerly winds. Saturday night brings a chance of showers and thunderstorms becoming likely, with lows around 60. Sunday stays wet with showers and thunderstorms likely and highs in the mid-70s. Currently, it's clear and 58 degrees.
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0: Y'all come back, Saloon. Love it from the Oak Ridge Boys, and I am Chaz Mixon. Loving every one of these songs. We've got all the country classics for you throughout the weekend.
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0: Tracy Byrd right there, and I am Chaz Mixon. This day, 1998, Joe DeMasina at number one on the Billboard Country Singles Chart with I'm All Right, the title track from her second studio album, and yet another of several songs that she did that Phil Vassar wrote. Yes, indeed. I'll catch him on the way in just a bit.
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0: There goes Roseanne Cash, and I am Chaz Mixon, hanging out with you as we get the weekend started together. Love that. 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
2: Classic Country WOKR weather. Tonight stays mostly clear around 55 degrees with light southerly winds. Saturday turns sunny, then a slight chance of showers and thunderstorms with highs in the lower 80s and light southerly winds. Saturday night brings a chance of showers and thunderstorms becoming likely, with lows around 60. Sunday stays wet with showers and thunderstorms likely and highs in the mid-70s. Currently, it's clear and 57 degrees.
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0: Keith Whitley for you, and I am Chaz Mixon. Back to it in just a little bit. Another nice long set of country classics coming right up.
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Charlie McClain right there for you, and I am Chaz Mixon. The O'Kanes in just a little bit as this set rolls on, and time marches on, too. Here's Tracy Lawrence.

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0: There go the O'Kanes, and I am Chaz Mixon. This was the day in 83 that Kenny Rogers released his 15th studio and number one album, Eyes That See in the Dark, produced by Barry Gibb from the Bee Gees. Islands in the Stream from the album became a major hit. Of course, the Bee Gees wrote that song. It reached number one on both the Billboard pop and country charts, and it turned out to be the number one country chart song of 1983. Rodney Crowell coming up in just a little bit.
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0: There goes Trisha Yearwood and Chaz Mixon hanging out for a little while longer. 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Tammy Wynette and George Strait coming right up.
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2: Classic Country WOKR weather. Tonight stays mostly clear around 55 degrees with light southerly winds. Saturday turns sunny, then a slight chance of showers and thunderstorms with highs in the lower 80s and light southerly winds. Saturday night brings a chance of showers and thunderstorms becoming likely with lows around 60. Sunday stays wet with showers and thunderstorms likely and highs in the mid-70s. Currently, it's clear and 55 degrees.
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Don Williams doing his thing. I'm Chaz Mixon doing mine throughout the night here. I've got Tanya Tucker coming up in a little bit. Here's Hank Williams Jr.

artists you know by their first name. Wynonna, Merle, Dolly, George. 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

0: There goes Tanya Tucker, and I am Chaz Mixon on National Eat a Peach Day. Yes, if you're an Allman Brothers fan, you'll know all about that. But as a country, we don't really care much for peaches. Americans only eat about 2.5 pounds of them every year. That's only like 12 peaches. But China eats the most, about 25 pounds per person every year. Did you know peaches and nectarines are identical, except peaches are the ones that have that fuzzy skin, and nectarines are usually cheaper. So there you have that. Terry Clark's next.
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0: Mr. Dwight Yoakam, yeah, we love playing some Dwight, and I am Chaz Mixon. It is home stretch time. I got Brad Paisley coming up in a little bit, and Wynonna Judd would be next.
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2: Classic Country, WOKR weather. Saturday stays sunny and near 82 with light southerly winds. Saturday night turns cooler, around 60, with showers and thunderstorms likely. Sunday brings a chance of showers and thunderstorms, with temperatures in the mid-70s and a light southwest breeze. Sunday night stays unsettled near 55, and Monday has rain showers likely with highs in the upper 60s. Currently, it's clear and 55 degrees.
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0: That was Mr. Brad Paisley right there. Great way to wrap it up. And I am Chaz Mixon. We'll do it all over again and kind of bring on the Sunday a little bit later on. All right. You have a good one.
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5: The American Farm Bureau Federation is reporting that U.S. fruit production has dropped by 32% over the past two decades. As a result, fresh fruit and vegetable imports have increased by 70% over the same period. In fact, one-third of all watermelons are now imported from overseas, and more than 60% of blueberries consumed in the United States are now grown outside the United States. Farm Bureau concludes its report by saying that trade remains essential to meeting consumer demand for affordable year-round produce, but those benefits should not result in the continued erosion of U.S. production capacity.
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10: In Paris, worked directly with a great man named Wallace Cadderly.
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7: In various forms, in a variety of ways, telling the story of agriculture and USDA since, well, almost the dawn of commercial radio itself. I'm Rod Bain. 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Think about how much technology has changed over the last century. Mind-boggling, light speed, particularly the last two decades. Those perhaps are some of your initial thoughts. Now in the context of advancing tech over the 100 years of USDA radio, former radio reporter producer Gary Crawford tends to think,
12: most people don't really care about how we do it, just so we do the job and they hear what they need to hear on the air.
7: Yet, as you listen to this program through your local radio station, or by streaming or download in some capacity, or perhaps use your smartphone to edit various forms of content for social media platforms, consider how USDA distributed radio programs when it first began its operations in 1926. Agriculture Department historian Wayne Connolly says for the popular Aunt Sammy programs, scripts were mailed out to radio stations nationwide to be voiced by local talent.
13: So you'd have a radio announcer up in the Northeast who had a Northeast accent. You'd send another script down to the South, and you have someone reading the script, doing the radio program in a Southern accent. So it's more relatable to the people in that area on the farm and so forth.
7: As national radio networks were established, USDA radio staff provided live and recorded reports during nationally aired and syndicated programs. Former radio and TV service chief Lane Beatty recalled in a 1985 interview distribution of shows like Agriculture USA via audio tape.
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7: The mediums used for feature program distribution progressed. 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
14: One of the overnight engineer's jobs was to call on the phone the USDA
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14: They were all a minute or less. Gary Crawford, U.S. Department of Agriculture, Washington.
7: Speaking of Gary, having served 50 years with USDA radio, he experienced firsthand the rapid pace of advancing technologies in their equipment.
12: We started out with old ancient reel-to-reel quarter-inch tape and went through the cassette era. 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
7: Laptop computers with audio editing software combined with digital recorders to make up today's field equipment, filing stories from anywhere. Record, edit, and distribute audio by smartphone? The tech is indeed there. But former USDA radio reporter producer Brenda Curtis recalls in several instances, much more was needed to record an event or file a report.
16: This big aluminum box, what I carried all the equipment in. I would say that that box, suitcase, when it was filled, would weigh between 25 and 30 pounds. That was your tape recorders, your tape, extra cords, because you never knew what situation you were going to come upon. Different microphones, different plugs, inputs, outputs, whatever.
7: Weather coverage was at the Secretary's office at USDA headquarters, a farm property across the country, or an assignment Brenda was on, phoning in reports from somewhere around the globe.
16: I called the report in, fed him some tape, and then he would edit it back here.
7: From time to time in 2026, this program will look at USDA Radio's centennial. This has been Agriculture USA. I'm Rod Bain reporting for the U.S. Department of Agriculture in Washington, D.C.
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5: 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Our pearl of wisdom this weekend came in by email from listener Peggy Womack, who said, "You should never try to teach a pig to sing. It wastes your time and annoys the pig." Thank you, Peggy, for that pearl of wisdom. You're on the farm, and I'm Ish.
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Once you take a break from those multi-lane expressways and start traveling the back roads, you get to see what this country is all about. It's Mo Bandy and Americana. The Bellamy Brothers, Johnny Lee and George Strait coming up a little later in the hour on his Pawn Shop Guitar Tour right now. Here's Tim McGraw.

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0: celebrating a half century in the music business this year. It's Howard and David, the Bellamy Brothers. Do you love As Good As You Look? Doing so with the release of their 50 Years On collection. It came out not only online, but also on vinyl and CD earlier this summer. Johnny Lee, George Strait, and Marty Robbins, all coming up in just a bit.
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0: When George Strait first read the lyrics for the song, he said, "That's not how we say it here in Texas. No, we say clear blue sky." But recognizing the Forrest Gump reference, he knew it would be a big hit. It's Blue Clear Sky. We got Marty Robbins and a signature song coming up for you next. A bit of Reba McEntire in a little while, too.
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2: Classic Country WOKR weather. Saturday stays sunny and near 82 with light southerly winds. Saturday night turns cooler, around 60, with showers and thunderstorms likely. Sunday brings a chance of showers and thunderstorms, with temperatures in the mid-70s and a light southwest breeze. Sunday night stays unsettled near 55, and Monday has rain showers likely with highs in the upper 60s. Currently, it's clear and 55 degrees.
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0: From his album Hangin' Tough, you know you can only hang tough for so long with a romance that's gone south. It's Waylon Jennings and Fallin' Out. Today is the 22nd of August, Holly Dunn's birthday, born on this day in 1957. Celebrating birthdays today, Colin Ray, James Corden, Ty Burrell, Kristen Wiig, Richard Armitage, and Mark Williams, who turns 67.
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2: What used to be called a long-distance relationship back in the day, separated by that mile-wide river, it's Louisiana woman, Mississippi man, Loretta Lynn, and Conway Twitty, Susie Boggess, Jody Messina, and some Crystal Gale coming up a bit later in the hour with the Nitty Gritty Dirt Bands. Oh, what a love.

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0: It's Someday Soon from Susie Boggess. That someday for Susie came earlier this year. She was officially welcomed as a member of the Grand Ole Opry by Reba McEntire on the 16th of January. That coincides with Reba's 40th anniversary of being an Opry member. And since then, through the spring, summer, and into the fall, Susie has been on tour across America. Her next stop coming up in the Lone Star State early next month. Jody Messina and Crystal Gayle coming up next.
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0: It's Crystal Gayle and a song title she didn't care for. Too Many Lovers instead should be called These Days, she thought. So she took it to songwriters. They didn't like the idea, so they compromised. And instead, These Days became the title of the album. And for Crystal Gayle, her fans didn't care what it was called. It became her ninth number one hit, Too Many Lovers. Mary Chapin Carpenter and the Desert Rose Band are coming up.
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2: Classic Country WOKR weather. Saturday stays sunny and near 82 with light southerly winds. Saturday night turns cooler, around 60, with showers and thunderstorms likely. Sunday brings a chance of showers and thunderstorms, with temperatures in the mid-70s and a light southwest breeze. Sunday night stays unsettled near 55, and Monday has rain showers likely with highs in the upper 60s. Currently, it's clear and 55 degrees.
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0: It's a dream come true, but not for you when you're wishing on somebody else's star. It's Brian White. Good morning. Today is Be an Angel Day, which is akin to Pay It Forward Day for sure. It's also Eat a Peach Day, Pecan Tort Day. It's Take Your Cat to the Vet Day, and it's National Tooth Fairy Day. We got Alabama and Marty Stewart coming up for you next right here.
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It's the Oak Ridge Boys, who said their Christmas tour last year would be their last. But in life, nothing's for sure except death and taxes. The Oak Ridge Boys Christmas Celebration Tour gets underway on the 10th of December. We've got the Forrester Sisters, Tanya Tucker, George Strait, coming up a little later in the hour with David Lee Murphy for you right now.

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0: Kathy June, Kim, and Christy, the Forster Sisters, from their album You Again, a top 5 hit from the collection, Lion in His Arms Again. Coming up, Tanya Tucker, George Strait, and also Johnny Duncan.
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2: 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A chicken barbecue will be held Sunday, August 23rd, from 11 a.m. until sold out at Runnings in Canandaigua. Meals are $15. 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

0: He's become known for not writing the music he's recorded through his career, instead asking songwriters to give me what you got, and when you're George Strait, you probably get deluged with a lot of material. One of those songs came along. He needed an outside source for confirmation to whether it would be a success, so he played it for his son Bubba, and due to his son's enthusiastic and immediate reaction, George Strait knew he had to record it. It became the CMA's Song of the Year and a multi-week number one hit. Yes or No comes from the collection Out of the Box. We've got Johnny Duncan and Steve Warner coming up here next.
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2: Classic Country WOKR weather. Saturday stays sunny and near 82 with light southerly winds. Saturday night turns cooler, around 60, with showers and thunderstorms likely. Sunday brings a chance of showers and thunderstorms, with temperatures in the mid-70s and a light southwest breeze. Sunday night stays unsettled near 55, and Monday has rain showers likely with highs in the upper 60s. Currently, it's clear and 63 degrees.
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Now, you don't have to listen. Just keep doing what you do. She's only one more hurt away, boy, from walking out on you. But if you wanna keep her, one thing you better know. Once she gets to walk

0: she is his only need. It's Winona Judd, who says she's having a great time on her Raised on Radio tour, which she is co-headlining along with Melissa Etheridge this summer. Good morning. Some Clint Black's coming up. We'll also hear from Hank Jr. in just a little while. Stick around.
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4: 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The government is over $38 trillion in debt, which means the IRS isn't slowing down. 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

0: the happiest man and wife in Saginaw.
1: Lefty Frizzell and his final number one hit that went on to earn him a Grammy nomination as well, co-written by Don Wayne, along with Bill Anderson, whose legacy was celebrated earlier this month at the ACM Honors. It's Saginaw, Michigan. Mark Chestnut's coming up, also Tim McGraw, along with George Jones. Here's Barbara Mantrell.

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0: from Mark Chestnut. I just wanted you to know Mark's been quite busy this summer on tour, and that tour continues into the fall. And that follows some significant surgery and some medical issues he's had over the last few years. Mark says he's feeling like he's 18 again. Currently on his Pawn Shop Guitar Tour, Tim McGraw coming up next. And some Ricky Skaggs in just a little while, too.
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0: with no alterations needed, I wouldn't change it if I could. It's Ricky Skaggs, along with Kentucky Thunder, on the road this weekend in Hartfield, Ohio, last night, performing at the Blue Gate Performing Arts Center in Shipshawana today, and he's heading to the Kentucky State Fair for a performance tomorrow. Coming up to Obie Keith and some Alabama.
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2: Classic Country WOKR weather. Saturday stays sunny and near 82 with light southerly winds. Saturday night turns cooler, around 60, with showers and thunderstorms likely. Sunday brings a chance of showers and thunderstorms, with temperatures in the mid-70s and a light southwest breeze. Sunday night stays unsettled near 55, and Monday has rain showers likely with highs in the upper 60s. Currently, it's clear and 70 degrees.
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0: They say everything's good within moderation until you get bored with it. Trisha Yearwood from the album Thinking About You and her top 10 hit, I Wanna Go Too Far. Today is National Tooth Fairy Day, and yes, inflation has caught up with the tooth fairy as well. Last year, the average amount under a pillow, $5 and a penny, has shot up to $5.84 this year, and almost 40% of parents report leaving even extra money for that first tooth as well. We got Randy Travis and the Mavericks coming up next.
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0: There's Foster and Lloyd with Crazy Over You here on our Country Music Weekend get-together. Today on the show, I'm going to bring you the golden era, the top country song from every year of the 1990s. The 90s are often called the golden era of country music. It was a decade that was dominated by some of the biggest names in country music. George Strait, Brooks and Dunn, Tim McGraw, Garth Brooks. Those names popped up a whole lot as I dove into Billboard's top country hits from every year of the 90s. And as you roll through our list, and it's on my Facebook post at Doyle King on Facebook, and I've got a song, the number one song from every year of the 90s decade posted up, the videos for them. You're definitely going to recognize some of the biggest names in the history of country music emerged and asserted their dominance during this decade. And it just goes to show that the 90s really were an incredible era for country music. So on the show today, we'll start off with the year 1990 in just a couple of minutes. But first, I got Mel McDaniel doing Louisiana Saturday Night right after this.
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0: Here's Martina McBride with Wild Angels here on our Country Music Weekend get-together. Today on the show and on my Facebook post of the day, we are looking at all of the number one songs of the decade of the 90s. And we'll start out in 1990 with the number one song that year. Now, these are songs that spent the most time at number one on the charts. Love Without End, Amen, from King George Strait. With honorable mentions going to Garth Brooks' Friends in Low Places, Alabama's Jukebox in My Mind, and another classic from Garth, The Dance. All those songs from 1990.
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2: Classic Country WOKR weather. Saturday stays sunny and near 82 with light southerly winds. Saturday night turns cooler, around 60, with showers and thunderstorms likely. Sunday brings a chance of showers and thunderstorms, with temperatures in the mid-70s and a light southwest breeze. Sunday night stays unsettled near 55, and Monday has rain showers likely with highs in the upper 60s. Currently, it's clear and 74 degrees.
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0: There's Tracy Lawrence with Stars Over Texas here on our Country Music Weekend get-together. We're looking at the biggest hits, the songs that spent more time at number one in the decade of the 90s than any other, and we're going year by year. It's now 1991. You got any idea what the number one song was that year? Down Home from Alabama. With honorable mentions going to Don't Rock the Jukebox from Alan Jackson, She's in Love with the Boy from Trisha Yearwood, and Brand New Man from Brooks and Dunn. Those are the songs that spent the most time at number one in 1991.
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0: It's John Barry with What's In It For Me here on our Country Music Weekend Get Together. All right, it's 1992, and we're looking at the top songs that came out that year, the songs that spent the most time at number one on the charts, and I've got the video for every number one from every year in the 90s posted up on my Facebook post of the day. You'll find that at Doyle King on Facebook. 1992, the number one song was, can I have a drum roll, please? Achy Breaky Heart by Billy Ray Cyrus. Yep, that song spent more time at number one than any other. Boot Scootin' Boogie from Brooks and Dunn, a whole lot better song, and so is What She Doin' Now by Garth Brooks, and another all-timer from Brooks and Dunn's Neon Moon, How Achy Breaky. Man, there were so many people that just loved that song, but let me tell you, they played that song so much that I absolutely wanted to vomit every time I heard it after the first 100 times.
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0: There's Tanya with Just Another Love here on our Country Music Weekend. We're in 1993. Today on the show, we're looking at the number one songs from every year of the 90s. And Alan Jackson's Chattahoochee spent more time at number one than any other song in 1993. Honorable mentions go to Should Have Been a Cowboy by Toby Keith, I Love the Way You Love Me from John Michael Montgomery, and Alibis from Tracy Lawrence, 1993.
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2: Classic Country WOKR weather. Today stays sunny and near 82 degrees with light southerly winds and a slight chance of precipitation. Tonight, showers and thunderstorms become likely with temperatures around 60 and light southerly winds. Sunday turns unsettled with a chance of showers and thunderstorms, staying in the mid-70s. Sunday night keeps a chance of showers and thunderstorms with around 55 degrees. Currently, it's clear and 76 degrees.
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0: Here's Clint Black with Like the Rain here on our Country Music Weekend. I'm Doyle King. I've got another Texas-sized music set coming up for you. The Judds kick that off next with Have Mercy.
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0: This is King George with Marina Del Rey here on our Country Music Weekend. Today on the show, we're looking at the songs that spent more time at number one in every year of the 90s, and I have that top number one song posted up, the video for it, on my Facebook post of the day. 1994 is where we are right now, and I Swear from John Michael Montgomery spent more time at number one than any other song in 1994. Also, big winners at number one, Don't Take the Girl from Tim McGraw, Wild One from Faith Hill, and Summertime Blues from Alan Jackson. That was 1994.
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The devil went down to Georgia. He was looking for a soul to steal. He was in a bind because he was way behind and he was willing to make a deal. When he came across this young man sawing on a fiddle and playing it hot, and the devil jumped up on a hickory stump and said, "Boy, let me tell you what. I guess you didn't know it, but I'm a fiddle player too. And if you'd care to take a dare, I'll make a bet with you. Now you play pretty good fiddle, boy, but give the devil his due. I bet a fiddle of gold against your soul, because I think I'm better than you." The boy said, "My name's Johnny, and it might be a sin, but I'll take your bet, and you're gonna regret, because I'm the best as ever been."

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And fire flew from his fingertips as he rosined up his bow. And he pulled the bow across the strings and it made an evil hiss. And then a band of demons joined

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And he laid that golden fiddle on the ground at Johnny's feet. Johnny said, "Devil, just come on back if you ever want to try again. 'Cause I told you once, you son of a gun, I'm

0: Here's Alabama with Born Country here on our Country Music Weekend. I'm Doyle King. My Facebook post today features the number one song, the song that spent more time at number one than any other in every year of the 1990s. And I have the videos all posted up on my Facebook post of the day at Doyle King on Facebook. It's 1995, and I like it, I love it, from Tim McGraw was a song that spent more time at number one than any other. Runners-up and honorable mentions going to Check Yes or No from George Strait, Sold, the Grundy County Auction Incident from John Michael Montgomery, and Summer's Coming from Clint Black in 1995.
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2: Classic Country WOKR weather. Today stays sunny and near 82 degrees with light southerly winds and a slight chance of precipitation. Tonight, showers and thunderstorms become likely with temperatures around 60 and light southerly winds. Sunday turns unsettled with a chance of showers and thunderstorms, staying in the mid-70s. Sunday night keeps a chance of showers and thunderstorms with around 55 degrees. Currently, it's clear and 78 degrees.
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4: Got a breaker 19, this here's a rubber duck. You got a copy on me, Big Ben, come on. Yeah, 10-4, Big Ben, for sure, for sure. By golly, it's clean, clear to Flagtown, come on. Yeah, it's a big 10-4 there, Big Ben. Yeah, we definitely got the front door, good buddy. Mercy sakes alive, looks like we've got us a convoy.
5: It was the dark of the moon on the 6th of June in a Kenworth pulling logs. Cab over Pete with a reefer on and a Jimmy hauling hogs. We is heading for Bear on I-10 about a mile out of Shaky Town. I says, Pigpen, this here's a rubber duck and I'm about to put the hammer down.

0: station for about 5 miles or so. 10, roger. Them hulks is getting intense up here.
1: By the time we got into Tulsa Town, we had 85 trucks in all. But they's a roadblock up on the Cloverleaf, and them bears was wall to wall. Yeah, them Smokies as thick as bugs on a bumper. They even had a bear in the air. I says, calling all trucks, this here's the duck. We about to go

0: Negatory, Big Ben. You're still too close. Yeah, them hawks are starting to close up my sinuses. Mercy sakes, you better back off another 10.
1: Well, we rolled up Interstate 44 like a rocket sled on rails. We tore up all of our swindle sheets and left them setting on the scales. By the time we hit that shy town, them bears was getting smart. They'd brought up some reinforcements from the Illinois National Guard. There's armored cars and tanks and jeeps and rigs of every size. Yeah, them chicken coops was full of bears and choppers filled the skies. Well, we shot the line, we went for broke with 1,000 screaming trucks and 11 long-haired friends of Jesus in a chartreuse microbus.
0: This sodbuster, come on there, yeah, 10-4, sodbuster, listen, you want to put that microbus in behind that suicide jockey? Yeah, he's hauling dynamite, and he needs all the help he can get.
1: Well, we laid a strip for the Jersey Shore, prepared to cross the line. I could see the bridge was lined with bears, but it didn't have a doggone dime. I says, Pigpen, this here's a rubber duck. We just ain't going to pay no toll. So we

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0: There's Rodney Crowell and Roseanne Cash together with It's Such a Small World here on our Country Music Weekend get-together. I'm Doyle King, and I've got Alan Jackson coming up. Another Texas-sized music set coming your way next. Alan kicks it off with Gone Country right after this.
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0: Here's Brooks and Dunn with My Next Broken Heart here on our Country Music Weekend get-together. Brooks and Dunn have the number one song from 1996, a song that spent more time at number one in 96 than any other, and that's My Maria. No surprise with that one. Faith Hill had an honorable mention. Her song, It Matters to Me, spent a lot of time at number one as well. So did Tracy Lauren's Time Marches On. And Little Bitty from Alan Jackson, all in 1996.
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Christy Graham Brown and Darlene here on our Country Music Weekend get-together. Today on my Facebook post of the day, we are looking at the number one songs, the songs that spent more time at number one in each year of the 1990s than any other. And we're up to 1997 right now. Tim McGraw and Faith Hill have the number one song from 97. It's Your Love.

0: George Strait gets an honorable mention for One Night at a Time. Shania Twain with Love Gets Me Every Time. And another hit from George Strait, Carrying Your Love With Me. Those were all the biggest songs from 1997.
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2: Classic Country, WOKR weather. Today stays sunny and near 82 degrees, with light southerly winds and a slight chance of precipitation. Tonight, showers and thunderstorms become likely, with temperatures around 60 and light southerly winds. Sunday turns unsettled with a chance of showers and thunderstorms, staying in the mid-70s. Sunday night keeps a chance of showers and thunderstorms, with around 55 degrees. Currently, it's partly cloudy and 80 degrees.
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0: Here's Dwight Yoakam. You're the one here on our Country Music Weekend. Randy Travis kicks off another Texas-sized music set next with I Told You So.
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0: There's John Conley here on our Country Music Weekend get-together. 1998 is the year of the 90s that we are in right now, and the song that spent more weeks at number one in 1998 than any other was Tim McGraw's Just to See You Smile. His wife, Faith Hill, had a song that spent many weeks at number one as well, This Kiss. George Strait's I Just Want to Dance With You, and Joe DiMaggio with I'm All Right, the biggest songs at number one from 1998.
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0: Here's Mark Chestnut with It's a Little Too Late here on our Country Music Weekend get-together. We are looking at the biggest songs from the decade of the 90s, year by year. What song spent more time at number one than any other in 1999? It was a song by Lone Star. Can you guess which one? Amazed was the name of the song. Kenny Chesney made the list with How Forever Feels, Tim McGraw's Please Remember Me, and George Strait with Write This Down. I have the top song from each year, the song that spent more weeks at number one than any other, on my Facebook post of the day. You'll find that up right now at Doyle, spelled D-O-Y-L-E, Doyle King, on Facebook.
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2: Classic Country WOKR weather. Today stays sunny and near 82 degrees with light southerly winds and a slight chance of precipitation. Tonight, showers and thunderstorms become likely with temperatures around 60 and light southerly winds. Sunday turns unsettled with a chance of showers and thunderstorms, staying in the mid-70s. Sunday night keeps a chance of showers and thunderstorms with around 55 degrees. Currently, it's mostly cloudy and 82 degrees.
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0: There's Conway, beer on our country music weekend get together. I'm Doyle King. That wraps it up with my time for my time with you today. But I'm going to leave you kicking a little with Little Texas as I kick off another Texas-sized music set next.
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Well, starting off the hour with a Kris Kristofferson song, Sammy Smith, helping make it through the night. Hey, it is me, Lou Jones, and I've got classic country Dan Seals right here.

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0: Well, his biggest hit went number one for him back in 1996. That is Ty Herndon, Living in a Moment. I'm Lou Jones. Thanks for joining me. Classic Country and Alan Jackson is coming up next.
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0: Well, they are a Kentucky mother and daughter, as you well know, I'm sure, the Judds right there. Their first big number one hit, Mama, He's Crazy. Coming up next, Leon Rimes right here with your very own Lou Jones.
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2: Classic Country, WOKR weather. Today stays sunny and near 82 degrees with light southerly winds and a slight chance of precipitation. Tonight, showers and thunderstorms become likely with temperatures around 60 and light southerly winds. Sunday turns unsettled with a chance of showers and thunderstorms, staying in the mid-70s. Sunday night keeps a chance of showers and thunderstorms with around 55 degrees. Currently, it's partly cloudy and 83 degrees.
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0: It is Lou Jones here. Back to the Kentucky Headhunters. They're doing the American Legion Park. That is in Illinois on the 28th of August, on a Friday night there. And in September, they're going to be appearing in my old stomping grounds of Branson, Missouri. They're going to be doing the Mansion Theater there. Coming up next, Hank Williams Jr., keep it right here.
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Well, how are you? I am Lou Jones. I've got classic country, a list of classic country songs I want to play for you this hour. It's as long as my arm. Well, maybe not quite that long. And I'll get to as many of them as I can, including this one from Lila McCann.

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0: Well, proving that actors sometimes can sing, that is John Schneider, one of the good old boys that Waylon Jennings sang about from the good old boys at the Dukes of Hazzard. I've been around enough to know. Hey, it's Lou Jones here with great classic country, including coming up Tim McGraw next.
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0: That is John Anderson and the number one song. That was the CMA single of the year for 1983 and went gold at that. Swingin'. John Anderson, member of the Country Music Hall of Fame since 2024. Coming up, Martina McBride right here with Lou Jones. Don't go away.
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2: Classic Country WOKR weather. Tonight, showers and thunderstorms move in, with a temperature around 60 degrees and light southerly winds. Sunday brings a chance of rain showers and thunderstorms, with highs in the mid-70s and a light southwest breeze. Sunday night, showers and thunderstorms are likely with lows around 55. Monday stays wet too, with rain showers likely and temperatures near 70. Currently, it's mostly cloudy and 79 degrees.
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0: Well, early 1988, that one by Randy Travis went number one about that time. Too Gone for Too Long. Waylon Jennings before that, early Waylon Jennings, and Only Daddy That'll Walk the Line. Martina McBride and Happy Girl. It is Lou Jones here, a happy boy with great classic country, and coming up, the Forrester Sisters, if you stay close.
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Well, if you do the river walk, the San Antonio stroll, don't fall in the river there. Tanya Tucker, and I'm Lou Jones with Classy Country. Thanks for joining me. Here's Earl Thomas Conley.

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Wynonna, Merle, Dolly, George. 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

0: Big song from Susie Boggess in the early 90s right there. That is Drive South. My name is Lou Chund. I heard her on the Opry the other night, so I know where she was. I don't remember whether it was Friday night or Saturday night, but there she was doing some great songs. Coming up, Brooks and Dunn, Do Not Go Away.
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2: 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Meals are $15. 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

0: Well, one evening is just a good old boy's girlfriend, the fantasy that Conway Twitty's song made real there for the character in the song, of course. One of my favorites of his, that's Tight Fitting Jeans. My name is Lou Jones. Thank you for joining me. Colin Ray is coming up next.
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2: Classic Country WOKR weather. Tonight, showers and thunderstorms move in, with a temperature around 60 degrees and light southerly winds. Sunday brings a chance of rain showers and thunderstorms, with highs in the mid-70s and a light southwest breeze. Sunday night, showers and thunderstorms are likely with lows around 55. Monday stays wet too, with rain showers likely and temperatures near 70. Currently, it's partly cloudy and 82 degrees.
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0: Well, that one won a Grammy for Travis Tritt and Marty Stewart, and The Whiskey Ain't Working Anymore. The country vocal collaboration was what the Grammy was for. The Judds before that, Rockin' with the Rhythm of the Rain. And we're here from Colin Ray. It's Lou Jones here, and Alabama is up next. Stay close.
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Okay, I'll check and see if my dog has a pedigree or not. Come here, Molly. Hey, it's Lou Jones, and I got great classic country right here. Ricochet, her mama's good looks and her daddy's money. 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

0: It is Ricky Skaggs and the Cajun Moon right up over the Punch Train, no doubt. It is Lou Jones. Thank you for joining me. I've got great classy country. If you stick around, I'll bring you some Dolly Parton right here on the radio. Don't go away.
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0: It is Clint Black right there in nobody's home. It is Lou Jones here. Now, Clint Black is going to be doing the Oregon State Fair coming up on the 1st of September, which I think is a Tuesday night. Should be quite a show. That'll be in Salem, Oregon. Bellamy Brothers coming up, if you keep it right here.
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2: Classic Country WOKR weather. Tonight, showers and thunderstorms move in, with a temperature around 60 degrees and light southerly winds. Sunday brings a chance of rain showers and thunderstorms, with highs in the mid-70s and a light southwest breeze. Sunday night, showers and thunderstorms are likely with lows around 55. Monday stays wet too, with rain showers likely and temperatures near 70. Currently, it's clear and 82 degrees.
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That is Tracy Lawrence right there. If the good die young. George Strait before that, Right or Wrong, and we heard from the Bellamy Brothers and Redneck Girl. It is Lou Jones here, and Tracy Lawrence, by the way, was he grew up in Arkansas, just like a lot of us did, but he was born in Atlanta. Oh, that's Atlanta, Texas.

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0: Is Joe DiMessina right there at a lesson in leaving? Well, if you close the front door quickly on the way out, the hinge doesn't squeak so bad. Coming up here, Brooks and Dunn with your very own Lou Jones.
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0: It is Janie Freaky right there, and if the fall don't get you. My name is Lou Jones, and speaking of falling, they say that a small dog is a trip hazard as you get elderly. Well, as I get older, I think I'll just get bigger dogs. Coming up, Vern Gosdom, Don't Go Away.
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2: Classic Country WOKR weather. Tonight, showers and thunderstorms move in, with a temperature around 60 degrees and light southerly winds. Sunday brings a chance of rain showers and thunderstorms, with highs in the mid-70s and a light southwest breeze. Sunday night, showers and thunderstorms are likely with lows around 55. Monday stays wet too, with rain showers likely and temperatures near 70. Currently, it's clear and 80 degrees.
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0: is Randy Travis right there. Hugh walked on water. We heard from Diamond Rio, Meet in the Middle, and Vern Gosden and Set 'Em Up Joe. It is Lou Jones here. Now, that song was a song several very high-profile songwriters in Nashville, star songwriters, so to speak, got together and wrote that one as a tribute to Ernest Tubb. With a line about walking the floor there. The Judds coming up next. Keep it right here.
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